0: Alle sold.
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0: Alle muda greșecan. 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

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I've been scared. I knew this day would come. It's like I don't even know you. Though I've known you for years.

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0: Gasoline för Gavino, lilla du. 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
1: Hallå där.
0: Du har fått besök.
1: Ja, det har jag.
0: Varsågod.
1: Hej, vad heter du? What's your name?
2: Jag heter Jukka. My name is Jukka.
1: And you made a documentary, right?
2: Yes.
1: What's that about?
2: It's about son and father and the relationship.
1: Mm-hmm.
2: It's the biggest question is about love.
1: Yeah.
2: And loneliness.
1: What was your inspiration for making this documentary?
2: Actually, I stopped making films 2017, but these people were anyway my friend. I have know them already from 2003, so over 20 years. So I meet them many times a year. They come to Helsinki, or I come to visit them in Temmes near Oulu, Ostrobotnian area in Finland, and. There was no plan to make another documentary anymore, but then I realized, because the father Tero was thinking that he haven't been outside the Finland never, and he wanted to go to places like Roma or Paris or something like that. And then I realized that maybe I make a travel series with them, and every episode is main idea would be that they want to come very quickly back home from where they are going, like Paris or Roma, because they are scaring everything. Everything is so big that they cannot handle.
1: Yeah.
2: But then I realized that maybe there is a story about documentary also. That's how I came back.
1: Okay. Så vad Jukka sa precis var då att han fick inspirationen av att han träffade de här två fadersonen tidigare, han kände dem tidigare, och att han sen märkte att det behövs göras en dokumentär om deras 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då. And your documentary is called Beauty of Errors.
2: Yes.
1: Why is it called just that?
2: That was also some kind of accident. I was in some happening in the Finnish Film Foundation, and there was this Austrian guy telling Finnish people how to make posters and log lines and stuff like that, and then he got this example of one documentary which logline was documentary goes Kubrick, and then I remembered that one of my main characters Tero is talking about these Shakespeare things all the time, and then I started to search from the internet every Shakespeare's plays, and then I realized, find out that there is this play called Comedy of Errors, and because the Finnish title is Kappale Kauneita Suomea, it is the right strict translation is like the most beautiful song from Finland.
1: Mm-hmm.
2: So there was this beauty word, and then my friend find out that what if we change the comedy word to the beauty, and it means to me that because Tero and his son's mother Sari divorced way back, so Beauty of Errors is what left behind, and it was the son Henry.
1: Mm. Yeah, really beautiful. Så vad jag sa precis var då att han fick inspirationen av namnet Beauty of Errors från att han hade sett eller tagit inspiration från en pjäs av Shakespeare som hette Comedy of Errors, och då hade han hört en finsk låt som handlade om någonting vackert, och sen hade hans kompis sagt till honom att varför ska vi inte då byta ut ordet comedy till beauty.
3: and I have some questions for you. Yeah.
0: Medan du letar efter de här frågorna, Luna, så tänkte jag att vi bjuder på lite musik under tiden.

0: En doft av kärlek, Marie Fredriksson, en stjärna som tyvärr har slocknat på musikhimlen. Men Luna, du har ju en stjärna bredvid dig.
1: Ja, det har jag. Så my question for you right now is, the documentary went on for a really long time.
2: Yeah.
1: What was the preparations that you made before you started filming?
2: Well, that is a good question, but everything happens so sudden and quickly that I decided to start to make a documentary again, because I was already retired from this business, and I just it was a COVID time, mm-hmm. if I remember correctly, and I started to start to make this film owned by myself. I was doing the cinematographer and also the sound recording, and then I applied some money from the Finnish Film Foundation and some other institute, and then I get money, and then we get more people involved. I get the cinematographer also with me, and then I have to say a story about the dog, because when I was there alone, the dog in the film, Yuri, was it is very big and strong, and it was disturbing me all the time. So the protagonist had to take it outside.
1: Mm. Oh, so that was why it was outside all the time.
2: Of course, it was outside also some other times, but one of the reasons was that I was there and I was so happy when we get more money for the film, and I get the cinematographer Tony Pasanen with me, because when Tony came in the group, the Yuri, the dog, get his intentions to Tony and left me be didn't, how you say, alone.
1: Okay, so the film is picturing the son and father in an ordinary day.
2: Yeah.
1: How did it look like filming just the normal conversations and all of that?
2: For me, Teron's parents and Henry's grandparents, they are like my own father and mother, so it feels like anyway, I feel like being home there. I feel that I'm part of the family somehow. I have known them 23 years already, so I don't know what it feels, but it's like feels like home. We just sometimes we just put the camera and we go other room that they can do their own living, and we don't disturb them, and sometimes we are behind the camera, so it depends on the situation.
1: Mm. 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And how long did it take for you to start of filming? Because in the beginning we see babies and all of that, and we see him, the younger son, growing up. Or a little bit.
2: Yeah.
1: He gets a girlfriend and all of that. Yeah. How long was that filming?
2: The main film has shot like a 4.5 years period, but there is material earlier, because Tero, the father of the Henry, has been several my previous films. Mm-hmm. I think it's already 7 film where he has been. So, and also Henry has been born in the previous film called Living Room of the Nation. Mm-hmm. So there is material for those earlier films where there has been, and then this the main film shot in almost 5 years.
1: Mm, mm.
2: 70 shooting days, I think so.
1: Okay. Så vad som nämndes precis var att den här dokumentären har då pågått ungefär 4 år. Men det finns tidigare material från andra projekt som Jocke har hållit på med innan om den här familjen. Och sonen och fadern i huvudsak. Så att det fanns mycket material att jobba med sen tidigare. Och sen så de här 4 åren så var det dokumentären som var huvudfokuset. Can you tell us more about your personal connections with the family? And how did you get to know them? And why why did they become the perspective you see through the documentary?
2: Yeah, it was 2003 when I started to make my first documentary film called Zetor Born Free. It was a story about 11 guys who lives in Temmes, and they collect Zetor tractors, and they were wearing like 50s clothes, and they were driving to different kind of summer happenings in Finland, and they were wearing taking this full Monty show. Mm-hmm. And Tero was the one of the characters, and pretty soon I get along very good with Tero. We decided together that we are making films together as long as we are alive, and we are. So this is the result of pretty soon I felt that I'm a part of Tero's

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You came along and moved me, honey. I've changed my mind. This world is fine. Goodness gracious, great balls of fire.

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0: 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You're fine. So kind. Got to tell this world that you're mine, mine, mine, mine. That you're mine, that you're mine. I quit on my thumb. Well, you'll never somebody show you fun. 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